San Diego's Classic Rock, 101.5 KGB. What's up? It's Rob. Man, all the video I've seen so far, Foo Fighters looked ready for this tour, man. Toronto in the books, as is Detroit and Chicago. Cleveland up next, 101.5 KGB.

0: San Diego's Classic Rock 101.5 KGB. What's up? It's Rob. So some tickets to head over to Vegas to see Weezer and Muse at the iHeartRadio Music Festival. $1,000 a walking around money while you're in Vegas. 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

San Diego's Classic Rock 101.5 KGB. What's up? It's Rob underway over at Petco Park. The deciding game in this Astros series. Let's go, Friars. 101.5 KGB is San Diego's Classic Rock.

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San Diego's classic rock, 101.5 KGB. What's up? My name is Rob. Quite the opposite, actually. School's in. Most schools back tomorrow. Sorry, kids. Or at least a lot of you. 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When we

0: Bond film, yeah. The 11th. After yelling and screaming and telling him why.
1: 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All this week, tickets for you to win your way in to see Guns N' Roses along with the Black Crowes over at Snapdragon Stadium. That is on September 2nd, and we've got four shots a day, including a bonus shot online right now at 1015kgb.com to win your way into that show. 7:30 and 8:30 tomorrow morning with Big Rich, TD, and Fletch, and then we'll play again later in the day at 4 and 5.
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San Diego's Classic Rock 101.5 KGB. What's up? It's Rob. Give me two songs. I'll tell you how we can put $1,000 of walking around money in your pocket while we send you over to Vegas. We'll do it after you two.

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San Diego's Classic Rock 101.5 KGB. What's going on? My name is Rob. Just after 7, GNFNR coming back to Snapdragon Stadium, and I will tell you how you can win your way in 2 songs.

0: San Diego's classic rock, 101.5 KGB and Styx. Guns N' Roses back at Snapdragon Stadium September 2nd. They will have the Black Crows along with them, and you can win your way in four times a day all this week right here on 101.5 KGB. 7:30 and 8:30, Big Rich, TD, and Fletcher setting you up with those tickets. 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

0: 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Again, things happen in Vegas. We don't talk about them after that, right? So don't be overly honest. 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

It's 101.5 KGB. Ashley Ryan with you on a Sunday. I love that one from Outfield. Hopefully you've had a good weekend. Oh, kids, if you're listening, it's almost bedtime. We got school tomorrow. Oh, sorry to be the bearer of bad news. You're going to have a great year. I know it.

0: I have not heard that one in a while. It's Midnight Oil with Beds Are Burning on 101.5 at KGB. School time, always such an adjustment in our house because our kid is like, hey, I'll stay up till midnight. I will sleep till noon all summer long. Unless you make me get up, I'm going to sleep, sleep, sleep. And then she was like, wait a minute, I have to get up at what time now? Yeah, never a fun adjustment. San Diego Unified School District starting tomorrow. 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I'm sure not everybody's thrilled by that. I get that. I get it, really. I promise. Head
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Still waiting on that Stevie Nicks, Mick Fleetwood, and Lindsey Buckingham reunion. Mick Fleetwood coming out with a new album soon. They all got to get at least a song out there together. Apparently, they all talk a lot more than they used to, so that's good news. It's Ashley Ryan with you on 101.5 KGB. Put me in a good mood with some Spin Doctors. It's Two Princes.

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Ashley Ryan here, and the iHeartRadio Music Festival presented by Capital One is back September 18th and 19th in Vegas. And while the world is listening on iHeartRadio, you could be there. We're giving you three chances every weekday to win a trip for two, plus $1,000 to spend. And your first chance to win is coming up tomorrow morning at 9 a.m.

Oh, you know you were singing along. It's Bon Jovi, Living on a Prayer on 101.5 KGB. I'm Ashley Ryan. Looking at our weather, well, can't really complain. Low 80s for the next 3 days. Then we'll go into the high 70s pretty much as far as the eye can see. And I mean it, because that is literally as far as my iPhone weather goes. Just sunshine, sunshine, and sunshine. It's 101.5 KGB.

0: I don't think Creedence Clearwater Revival was listening to my weather update. No, we are not going to see the rain. I do think we have seen the rain before. Not going to see it for a while, but when we see it, it's probably going to be more than we want, because if you've seen the news on the El Nino they are thinking we're going to have this winter, just torrential downpours, because it's either just sunshine or soaked. That's it. It's 101.5 KGB.
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0: 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It's Blue Oyster Cult with Don't Fear the Reaper, 101.5 KGB. 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

Well, I mentioned earlier the strong El Nino they are predicting for the West Coast. They're saying 40 to 70% more rain than normal, even more in the mountains. Yeah, we're one of the few regions seeing strong signs of a wet winter. Actually, they're saying we could have above average rain as early as October. It's 101.5 KGB.

0: Okay, so I was telling you about Foreigner's 50th anniversary. They've got a concert in Jones Beach. I am actually not sure where Jones Beach is, but at this show, you can pay $999 for a VIP experience that includes meeting the band, pictures with the band, some autographed things from the band. Would you pay $1,000 to meet Foreigner? I'm genuinely curious. It's 101.5 KGB.
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101.5 KGB, Ashley Ryan with you on this Sunday. Did you see that Sublime was on KTLA's morning news helping with the weather report with the extreme heat warnings and basically saying just stay inside and cover yourself with SPF 1000. Okay.

0: Oh, we've got an opportunity for you to go to the iHeartRadio Music Festival presented by Capital One. It's going on September 18th and 19th in Vegas. It's two nights. It's one stage. 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

Apparently, no one wants to be a millionaire because no one is winning the Powerball, including me. Tomorrow night's drawing now up to about 905 million. Cash option 391.9. Would you take the cash option or would you spread it out? It's 101.5 KGB.

It's 101.5 KGB with Guns N' Roses, Sweet Child of Mine. Did you see the cute story? The Ramona Wildlife Center releasing three young raccoons back into the wild after weeks of rehab. They were found abandoned by community members in OB, Chula Vista, and Santee. All got care from the Humane Society's newly opened raccoon nursery. And they are now out and about and free. Free to fly away.

0: There you go. Deep breaths, everybody. It's Sunday night, getting ready for the work week starting tomorrow. I'm Ashley Ryan with you on 101.5 KGB. 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

101.5 KGB, Ashley Ryan with you on this Sunday. Gas prices down a bit over the last couple days. The state average down to $5.59. That's actually a 5 cent decrease. And gas here in San Diego now at $5.69. 4 cent decrease. That's going in the right direction.

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It's Stacey. Thanks for hanging out. We got Rush touring Annika and the Kids. She's so cool. A Fellow Blonde. It's one of my faves. I know it's typical Tom Sawyer

0: 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KGB 101.5. In a world of way too many options on streaming services and convoluted bundles, too complicated, YouTube Premium subscribers now have access to shows like The Office and such because of the NBC Universal Peacock joining them. Yes, has it gotten more confusing? 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

San Diego's 80s, 90s, and more. 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It's Stacy, and vinyl, still quite the revival. 19 years in a row. So the year of 2025, vinyl album sales jumped for the 19th consecutive year.

KGB 101.5, San Diego's 80s, 90s, and more. Maybe one of these years, Metallica will be a Super Bowl halftime performer. I've signed a petition. So Super Bowl 62, they just announced. Super Bowl 61, coming up in 2027. That's going to be at SoFi Stadium. And that's on Valentine's Day. But February 13th of 2028, Super Bowl 62, going to be in Atlanta.

0: 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It's Stacey. And workplace romances? I can safely say, not me, man. There's a recent study that revealed 79% of American workers say they have had a long-term workplace romance. I think that's pretty common, though. Yeah, I mean, close to 80%. It's where you're meeting people. But the surprising factor, and maybe this is where HR really has to crack down, 32% said they have dated their boss or supervisor.
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It's Stacy, and Jack White has his new solo album out, released on Third Records. You can watch, they had like a video release of The Lab, and if you're into that kind of stuff. G.O.D. and the Broken Ribs, one of the singles, Dollar Bill, and a big 13-track album. So get familiar and then go see him in the fall.

0: 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Within our wheelhouse, you got Muse on the bill and Weezer, Goo Goo Dolls. All just have huge hits, don't they? So that's happening September 18th and 19th, T-Mobile Arena in Vegas, of course, our 16th year. Maybe this is the year I go. I've never won. They have employee contests and I come up short.
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Thanks for hanging out. Arguably one of the greatest drum intros of all time. Come on.

0: San Diego's 80s, 90s, and more. KGB 101.5. Thanks for hanging out. It's Stacy with you. And as my father-in-law will say, 2005 or older, that's the kind of car you want. 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But Americans hold the record of new vehicle debt. Just astronomical. So much so that whenever they trade it in, there's nearly $7,000 on average still remaining on the balance.
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Thanks for hanging out. It's Stacey with you on your Monday. Unless you're hanging on to the weekend, that's fine. Klaus and Company, Scorpions.

0: San Diego's 80s, 90s, and more. KGB 101.5. So they got Super Bowl 61, of course, is going to be February 14th of 2027. SoFi Stadium. Who the halftime performer is, I don't know. But they already announced Super Bowl 62 as well. This will be in Atlanta. February 13th, 2028 at Mercedes-Benz Stadium. I hope that Metallica is the halftime performer for one of these two. When
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1: Thanks for hanging out. It's Stacy with you. And presets on the iHeartRadio app, that's a nice little feature. 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

0: 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It's Stacy, and it looks like a real movie, man. It is a real movie. Green Day released the trailer, of course, for Nimrods, a Green Day comedy. So this is a movie where they're in it as themselves, and a band is super stoked because they're invited to open up for Green Day. So watch them trek across the U.S. You got Jenna Fischer and Hans Lakinzi in it, who are from The Office, of course. Fred Armisen, whom I love. You can watch the trailer, but in theaters, August 14th, Nimrods, a Green Day comedy.
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KGB 101.5. Thanks for hanging out. It's Stacy with you, and I often dream of Pearl Jam's 10. I've had repeat dreams where I see Pearl Jam in concert, and they do 10 in its entirety, in like a matinee. Are these not our lives' wishes?

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0: KGB 101.5, San Diego's 80s, 90s, and more. It's Stacy. Thanks for hanging out. And the 100 greatest punk albums. What comes to mind? Immediately, NoFX's Punk and Drublic came to mind, as I didn't have too many punk records. I had that one. We listen to it every once in a while, but I got the full list on Rolling Stone if you want to click around. I love these. The 100 greatest punk albums. Dookie is on the list. Nirvana's Nevermind is on the list. Is that controversial? Can it be justified by all the other references to Kurt Cobain throughout this list?
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It's Stacey. And today, real rager of a broadcast. You can't tell over the radio, but the strobe lights are really adding to the experience.

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Thanks for hanging out. It's Stacy with you on your Monday, unless you want to hang on to the weekend. It's fine.

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1: Thanks for hanging out. It's Stacy with you. And Spider-Man Brand New Day became the highest grossing film of 2026 in a matter of its first week. No big deal. Fourth installment in the Tom Holland-led franchise. There you go. I guess he's the best Spider-Man. I like that Andrew Garfield guy.

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It's Stacey, and David Lee Roth, he's got a ton of dates. He's been doing his Don't Love Me, Rent Me tour. I'm going on now.

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San Diego's 80s, 90s, and more. KGB 101.5. Do you want darker winter mornings or darker winter evenings? We'll see what happens with this Sunshine Protection Act. I don't know. I think it's encouraging. I like that the House passed it. It is polarizing. Winter is just dark, man. So we'll see what happens in the Senate.

KGB 101.5, San Diego's 80s, 90s, and more. It's Stacy with you and Ozfest. I hope you have fond memories, whether that was summer of 99, whenever Slipknot was like on the third stage and exploded, so they moved to the main stage. The only Ozfest I ever went to was 2006, System of a Down on that bill. But Ozfest returning for 2027, Sharon Osbourne says so.

0: Make us a preset on your iHeartRadio app. It's KGB 101.5. Thanks for hanging out. And a Reddit question of things that used to be totally free but now come with a price tag. And hundreds have responded with things that now cost money, from free air for tires at gas stations to commercial-free streaming. Best one, though, is waiting in line. Amusement parks, ski resorts, the rich and the poor. It used to be that everyone waited in line at the same time. Now, if you have extra money, front of the line for you.
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0: San Diego's 80s, 90s, and more. KGB 101.5. Thanks for hanging out. It's Stacy with you. Now, Sebastian Bach, he's starting a new album. Working on stuff right now with his band members. He's got all kinds of collaborators that I think are on his wish list, like Miles Kennedy. Both of those guys can sing. I don't know. I want to hear some high harmonies. But he had a 2024 release from him, Child Within the Man. So he's continuing to write new music, showing off his vocal prowess and certainly his songwriting skills.
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0: KGB 101.5, San Diego's 80s, 90s, and more. It's Stacy, and you ever known anybody that's split up solely because of their ex's sleeping habits? 17% of people that were surveyed ended a relationship solely because of bad sleeping habits, whether that be snoring, watching TV in bed, stealing the covers, tossing and turning. I mean, there's some couples I know that do two separate bedrooms. That's one solution.
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0: 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Thanks for hanging out. It's Stacy and shoplifting. Anyone? Oh my gosh, it's up as inflation climbs. There's a recent study unveiled that 30% of Americans admitted to shoplifting this year. And it's up from a couple years ago, 24% to now 30%. Yikes! I get that inflation sucks. I get that everything is up. A lot of people stealing from major retailers, Walmart, Family Dollar, all the above. So bad. I have way too many convictions. Your moral compass and radio DJ, Stacy.
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Now, the glories of overnights is that I get to enjoy a little bit of the weekend with you. Depends on when you think Monday morning is actually hitting. Is it still the weekend? That's a stretch. So enjoy the rest of your Monday. Grace and peace to you. It's Bush.

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0: think the band's going to get back together.
1: All four of us?
0: I'm saying.
1: In the same room? At the same time? Could it happen?
0: I cannot confirm. I cannot confirm as of yet. But I'm just going to say, if you plan on tuning in sometime this week, tomorrow morning, 6 a.m., you may want to have it locked in. Set your alarm. I'm just saying. I feel good about it. That's all. That's all I want to say. Until next time I say it, okay? You feel me? SDSU, I think, is already back in school. I was going to say San Diego Unified back in school today. Poway starts on Thursday, I think. Your wife works out in Lakeside. When does school start out there?
1: I think teachers report back this week. I think she has to be there on Thursday. She's going in today. And then next week, children are back.
0: Man, this August start time for back to school time blows me off. I know that's how it goes every year.
1: Didn't it used to be Labor Day?
0: It was the day after Labor Day.
1: Yeah.
0: Unless you had year-round school. That was the only time that people were in school before Labor Day. But whatever. Well, here we are. Back to school. We're going to get into that a little bit. We got to get into what Fletch was doing for the past darn near 2 weeks.
1: It was a week and 2 days. Can I tell you what I love about being back home?
0: Sure.
1: I walk in and the building is a comfortable temperature. I had ice coming out of my freezer last night. Like, there are little things that we just do so much better than stupid Europe.
0: Did you learn to put an apple in a Ziploc bag while you were away?
1: I woke up really early this morning because I'm still not on California time.
0: Okay.
1: And so I came in really early. I actually had a granola bar, a couple pieces of cheese, and a bunch of stuff in this bag.
0: Okay.
1: And I already ate a lot of it.
0: Got it.
1: The apple's just the last thing.
0: Yeah, of course it is. That's the part you throw away. Right. Because the apple nearly fills the entire Ziploc bag. So I just didn't know why you needed a bag for the apple.
1: I had much more stuff in the bag. Okay. I just came in at like 3:45 this morning and ate it all.
0: Starting to make a little more sense. But here we go. Happy Monday, everybody. We got some amazing giveaways today, including Guns N' Roses tickets. Whoa-wee! God, are we going to that show, Fletch? It's on September 2nd. I'm in as well.
1: September 2nd, so that's 3 days before the first Aztecs game at Snapdragon Stadium.
0: Wow.
1: We are back, baby. Wow. Fall is here.
0: Did you watch any football while you were away?
1: I saw plenty of the Hall of Fame game.
0: Okay, all right. The Hall of Fame game may have been more exciting than the Super Bowl.
1: Dude, it was pretty awesome,
0: It was pretty awesome, and Chris Collinsworth was so fired up. I thought, dude, you don't have to sell it this hard.
1: And how about the emotions of Drew Brees and Luke Kuechly getting the Hall of Fame nods? Football, the charm of it is here fully with the first episode of Hard Knocks coming out. Can't wait to watch that tonight.
0: Look at you.
1: Like, everything is turning up football.
0: You know, the coolest part about you being back is being back in the Fletch zone. That's all I'm saying. I mean, I could not do it justice, but you know that already.
1: 6:30.
0: I know. It's coming up.
1: It's going to be a good one, too.
0: Before that, though, I'm excited. Before that, we should probably rank the steak. I'll explain next.

0: Hell yeah. 101.5 KGB. It's Big Rich, TD, and Fletch. Rich doing some back-to-school dad duties today, so Fletch and myself holding things down. Fletch back from Europe for the first time ever, as he calls timeout.
1: Timeout. 30 seconds to the scores table.
0: Well, yes, timeout. Go ahead.
1: I got a DM while we were gone that said I got traded.
0: Oh, you did get traded, yeah.
1: What does that mean? Do I not work here anymore?
0: Well, you know, you being a sports guy, you know Major League Baseball, the trade deadline was last week, and so before the trade deadline, we did trade you to La Jolla Joe for a used wooden oar, which we now have proudly displayed here in studio next to the KGB surfboard that he brought for us.
1: Pretty good value. You got a cool oar out of me?
0: Honestly. We were pretty excited.
1: Like, bids? Were there other offers on the table for me? And I work for Joe now? What's happening?
0: I guess you do work for Joe now. Yeah, you're going to make surfboards from now on. I think that's what you're doing. I don't think you get paid. That was never part of the negotiation.
1: So, case of Coors Light a week, we'll call it good, Joe.
0: I mean, that's up to you and him now. He has you. That's all I know. And we have an oar. And a jar of pickled things.
1: I got that DM while we were in Paris, and I looked at Kendall. I was like, I think I just got traded off the show.
0: You did. I don't know if anyone else actually offered anything. We were just kind of throwing out items that we would like, that we would trade you for. And we thought a nice used wooden oar would work. For no reason other than kind of cool to have one.
1: It is kind of cool. I'm glad. Worth it. Well done.
0: Good. So you're in Europe for the past week and 2 days, is that what you said?
1: Yeah, we left. It felt like longer. We left Thursday the 30th. We got back yesterday morning. Wow. Which we were not supposed to get back yesterday morning. That was a disaster.
0: And while out there, you mentioned that one, you were recommended a steakhouse by our friend Jay Riff here of the show, who was also on sports, San Diego Sports 760. Jay Riff said, hey, you need to go to this. It's the best steak you've ever had in your life. And you said the steak wasn't great, but the frites, which are the potatoes.
1: Yeah, it was a cool place in Paris. I can't remember the name of it. Le Entrecote de something. Okay. And they basically, you just sit down and they're like, okay, this is what you have. Mm-hmm. It's not, you don't order anything. They just bring you steak covered in some sort of butter sauce and French fries.
0: Now, Jay Riff, a vegetarian.
1: Not anymore.
0: Yeah, but it had to have been while he was doing this. The steak place.
1: No. This was when he was like a teenager. He went here.
0: Oh, okay.
1: And all this right. place was famous. There was like a 45-minute line. The steak was garbage. The fries were really good.
0: Beautiful.
1: But I just think Europeans don't know how to make or eat steak.
0: Okay, so that's what I was going to say. If all you had a lot of steak while you were there?
1: I probably had steak three times on the whole trip.
0: And three times you were not impressed?
1: No, it's garbage. So like, I could do so much better on my barbecue at home. Every steakhouse, Texas Roadhouse knocks their fancy places out of the water.
0: Well, Texas Roadhouse, pretty good steak, man.
1: I know.
0: So you had steak in London, you had steak in Scotland, and you had steak in France.
1: Yes.
0: And also while in France, you ate Italian food.
1: Italian food in France? Phenomenal.
0: Okay, we made fun of you.
1: Multiple times.
0: We made fun of you in length.
1: So good. I had gnocchi twice on this trip. I had pasta once, pizza once. Like, the Italian food in Europe is just amazing. Okay. You don't feel bloated afterwards. Like, you feel good.
0: That's what you want to feel after you have pasta. You want to feel good. Now, if you were making a steak at home, let's say you make a New York strip.
1: Mm-hmm. I'm doing that tonight.
0: Okay. New York strip out of 10, what would you give your New York strip?
1: 9.5.
0: Wow. A solid 9.5.
1: Yeah, I make a very good steak.
0: What do you do to it? Just salt and pepper?
1: Salt and pep. Give it a little olive oil bath before it goes on the grill. And right.
0: Okay. And then out in London, out of 10?
1: 3.
0: Okay. Scotland?
1: 4.
0: It's a little better out there.
1: Yeah.
0: And then in France?
1: 3.5.
0: So Scotland makes the best steak if you go overseas?
1: Yeah, but it wasn't good. Like, let me be very clear about this. I did not like steak anywhere we went.
0: Well, just know that if you're American, be proud of your steaks.
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0: Ladies and gentlemen, after what seemed like 100 days of fine wine, European cuisine, historic landmarks, and looking down his nose at everything America has to offer, he's back. After studying Beauty and the Beast tapes for weeks to learn the culture, he left us Fletch, and he has returned, Mansoor Fletch. He's cultured. He's sophisticated. He's going to pronounce croissant like an a-hole for the next 3 weeks. So grab your passport, pour yourself an espresso. Welcome back to the Fletch Years, where Fletch talks sports. How you doing?
1: Pan chocolat, s'il vous plaît.
0: I knew you were going to do that.
1: Pan chocolat, s'il vous plaît.
0: I don't know what that means. That means, can I have some chocolate?
1: Chocolate croissant, please.
0: God.
1: Honestly, dude, the one thing that Paris has figured out over us is their, like, Subway sandwiches are phenomenal.
0: Wait, Subway sandwiches?
1: Like, so, yeah, it's called
0: Subway?
1: Well, it's just a baguette with meat and cheese inside
0: okay.
1: of it. That's all it is.
0: Better
1: it,
0: than Jersey Mike's?
1: Yes.
0: You shut
1: and
0: your
1: I
0: mouth.
1: I love me some
0: you
1: Jersey
0: shut
1: Mike's.
0: Your
1: I
0: mouth.
1: I love it.
0: You shut your mouth.
1: Dude, it is, it's called the Jambon Compte. I think that's what it is. And it's just ham, ham, cheese, butter.
0: Okay.
1: C-O-M-P-T-E, dude.
0: Right.
1: Relax.
0: Whoa, whoa, whoa, whoa. Okay, okay, okay. All right. I thought it was jam on something.
1: No, it's okay. Ham, meat, or ham, butter, and cheese. It's unreal. All right, since I've left, the Padres are a good baseball team.
0: Yeah, again. That's right.
1: You're How
0: gonna,
1: about that?
0: You're, if it starts going south, you're going to get on a plane,
1: yeah,
0: buddy.
1: It's me.
0: You're
1: I'm get on the plane. Problem. But Jackson Merrill, Fernando Tatis Jr. hitting home runs like crazy. Did you see Fernando's yesterday? A 3-run blast off the Western Metal Supply Building.
0: Come on.
1: 412 feet of just a monster
0: nope.
1: slam.
0: It was yards.
1: Was it
0: 1,200 feet?
1: Exactly. They're 62-57. That is their record. We're coming kind of close to the end of the season here. They're one game back of the Philadelphia Phillies in the wild card race and the Arizona Diamondbacks. So it's time to go hunting, boys.
0: So
1: and they got the Brewers today.
0: The only bummer is I guess it's good news because if they haven't been on a heater,
1: oh,
0: they'd
1: yeah.
0: be way back because they've been one game behind the wild card race for 2 weeks.
1: So, but that's the thing. They are now separating. The wild card in the National
0: yes.
1: League is separating a little bit where it was 8 teams all competing for
0: right.
1: 3 spots. Now it's 4 teams competing for 2 spots,
0: mm-hmm.
1: it kind of feels like.
0: Mm-hmm.
1: And the Padres are in the mix, so that's good news for them.
0: There's about 40 games left?
1: About, I think 43.
0: Okay.
1: So we're there, man. Yeah, this
0: now,
1: is the
0: now,
1: sprint.
0: Now starting to get a little nervous.
1: This is also when, like, the casual baseball fan, you can start to jump in and really live and die on every pitch because it really, really matters
0: yeah,
1: from all, here on out.
0: Yeah, these games start to mean something. Yeah,
1: they all do. All right, Jacob Wilson is a player for the Oakland, Las Vegas, Sacramento Athletics, and his dad would be proud. So his
0: yes.
1: dad, a 12-year Major League veteran, Jack Wilson, you might remember him. He was a shortstop, kind of a journeyman, played all over the league.
0: All right.
1: But from the time his son, Jacob, was in peewee baseball,
0: mm-hmm.
1: little league, t-ball, all
0: mm-hmm.
1: those things,
0: mm-hmm.
1: he swore into him defense first, defense first, defense first.
0: Okay.
1: Jacob Wilson has now set a Major League Baseball record. He has gone 111 games without an error at shortstop for the A's.
0: Look at this guy.
1: Isn't that
0: Look
1: kind of amazing?
0: Guy. That is actually
1: like at shortstop,
0: incredible.
1: Where you're getting an average of 6 or 7 plays per game, he has not made a single error in the last 111 games.
0: So will he somehow leave the A's and get on a team that can actually win?
1: He'll probably be on the Yankees by the time next year comes around.
0: Right.
1: All right, finally, football is back, man. First
0: Woo!
1: Game last Thursday night. A full slate of games this week as the NFL season truly begins. Well, preseason truly begins. But coming up, like, everyone's
0: nice.
1: Favorite team is back. The Broncos play this Friday. The Niners play this Thursday. The Raiders, we got a ton of Raiders fans here in San Diego. We'll play the night game on Thursday this week. Like, this is the time we're back. Did you watch the first episode of Hard Knocks TD?
0: I did not.
1: Neither have I, because
0: I
1: was
0: not.
1: Out of the country. But I can't wait to watch it tonight and hear Liev Schreiber, better known as Wolverine's brother in that one awful remake movie.
0: Uh-huh.
1: He is the host of Hard Knocks. His voice is going to be back. The dramatic music is back. I can't wait for football, man.
0: It's a cool show. It's a cool show. I also will be honest, I didn't even know a new one came out.
1: Yeah, the first episode came out last week.
0: Ah, gosh. Busy watching 90210
1: reruns. Kind of weird that the Seattle Seahawks, the Super Bowl defending champs, is the face of Hard Knocks this year. They usually don't do that.
0: Oh, they usually don't do the Super Bowl team?
1: It's you have an exemption if you made the playoffs the year before. You could say no. So the Seahawks had to say yes.
0: Well, the Seahawks probably, yeah, well, oh, well, I don't know.
1: They got a new owner. Maybe they wanted to be
0: yeah.
1: more public. I don't know.
0: My guess is the Seahawks are not back in the Super Bowl.
1: Uh-uh.
0: Yeah, I don't see that happening. So, you know, maybe they just wanted another chance.

0: 5 KGB, Big Rich, TD, and Fletch. We have Guns N' Roses tickets we're going to be giving away a little bit later. It's coming up about 7:30, so set an alarm for that. We'll tell you when to call. When we do tell you when to call, you need to be calling number 10. I'll give you the number right now, 888-570-1015. But don't call yet. I'll tell you when. San Diego Unified is back in school today. Fletch, thousands and thousands of kids right now brushing their teeth, combing their hair, getting on their feet, their first day feet.
1: I'm so sorry, kids.
0: Yeah.
1: Well, welcome back.
0: I know. Here we go. Here we go again. Now, first day of school. First day of school was always kind of fun. I mean,
1: really?
0: I thought so. Maybe
1: summer was cooler.
0: Summer was cooler. First day of school was fun until maybe junior year of high school.
1: Right.
0: Then you didn't really care. Like the last 2 years.
1: Oh, I have to start actually getting ready for college, and this sucks.
0: Uh-huh.
1: And the homework is
0: uh-huh.
1: awful.
0: Uh-huh.
1: I think one of my favorite parts about being an adult is not having homework.
0: Yeah. That I would say would be number one for me. Yeah, I would say that's number one. I didn't really do a lot of homework, though, when I was given homework.
1: Now, was it nice for you when your kids were going through school? Like, was the first day of school a little bit of a, oh, thank God?
0: Oh, yeah, yes, absolutely. Especially for my wife, who was home with the kids. So once they went back to school, there was a bit of some rejoice, I suppose. Yeah, I mean, definitely relief. You know, they get out and go do something. You start to get a little stir crazy, I think, when you're at home with
1: would
0: the kiddos.
1: Would you have taken the day off of work for your kids' first day of school?
0: I would not have.
1: Weird.
0: But I am not apparently as good of a dad as Rich, who took the day off so he could go take his kids to school. Now, he may be doing more than just dropping his kids off.
1: Right.
0: He's pretty involved at the school. So he may be...
1: He's been the librarian at different parts.
0: Right? He's librarian. He's run the book fairs. He may have ran a bake sale. I'm not quite sure. I'm guessing today he's either a crossing guard or maybe he's just running the line of cars that run through each school.
1: Could you imagine Rich with those big gloves on his hand and the whistle?
0: There we go. Yes, I absolutely
1: dances,
0: can.
1: Moving people around?
0: I 100% can. 100%. He better bring him in here tomorrow. That's all I'm saying. Tomorrow, big, big day. We said it earlier. We'll explain what's coming up with that. That's some exciting, exciting things happening. But meanwhile, first day of school, let's talk about it. Let's talk about the best things about heading back to school or not going back to school now that summer's over. Nobody

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1: Dream big. We got you.

0: Sheedy and Fletch on a Monday on 101.5 KGB. Not just any Monday, though. No, it's the first day of school Monday. So summer over for San Diego school kids everywhere, Fletch. It's over with, even though it's the 10th of August.
1: It's still hot, man.
0: It's still going to be hot till... It always seems like it's hot until Halloween night.
1: I feel like San Diego, the hottest is October.
0: October gets hot. September, October get pretty hot. I will agree with that. But back to school. What was the best part for you about going back to school? The bells?
1: No, but that's the Tony Hawk Pro Skater bell on the school, which is classic. Just made me think of it. But no, The best part about going back to school was for sure seeing which girls got cuter over summer.
0: Oh, wow.
1: You know what I mean?
0: Wow. You know, it's weird.
1: Because I grew up, and when I was in like middle school especially, we didn't have phones or anything. So the people we hung out with during the summer were friends within biking distance.
0: That is true.
1: And so you get back to school, and you're like, oh, I haven't seen... Name it, Maria. Right, yeah. In 3 months, how's she looking?
0: Man, Sally Mae got her braces off.
1: Right.
0: That's cool.
1: You know what I'm talking about.
0: That's cool. You know what? What's funny is when you think about going back to school, you're going back to, I'm assuming, teenage Fletch days.
1: Yeah, teenage and maybe even a little younger.
0: To me, I think of about maybe fourth or fifth grade, and the coolest part about going back was either having the brand new shoes or... A brand new Trapper Keeper.
1: Is that like a binder?
0: Yeah, it was like a binder.
1: Yeah.
0: The school supplies, man. The school supplies were awesome.
1: Who has the clicky pen?
0: That's what I'm talking about.
1: Never was.
0: You show up to school and you got that pen that has four different colors?
1: The coolest.
0: Come on. Or the pencil where you take the piece out and you put it in the backside of it.
1: Oh, sure.
0: Yeah. So, golly.
1: Put it in the backside of it.
0: Yeah, that's... Everybody knows... That's how I like my pencils.
1: That is how you do.
0: Back to school time. The coolest part of back to school. Was it the school lunch? Let's talk about it. You need

0: Square Pizza. Square Pizza at school was tip top for me.
1: It really was.
0: In the school cafeteria.
1: And look, like if you gave me a choice between the square pizza at the school cafeteria versus like Papa John's regular triangle, I would choose Papa John's.
0: Oh, yeah. Of course.
1: But there was something about being at school with that square pizza where the sauce was molten lava hot and the cheese was all in one shape. It looked like a Kraft single.
0: I loved the square pizza. I loved this. And once in a while, I'll buy a frozen pizza and I'll think, that kind of tastes like that square pizza.
1: Yeah, it was like that fake, fabricated, almost like electric taste. I don't know how to describe it.
0: That's what I'm talking about.
1: It was great.
0: We would always have, you'd get a square pizza and there'd be this, I guess it was a salad, would just be some lettuce and maybe a couple shreds of carrot, and then a very, very, very thin ranch dressing.
1: Yep.
0: They took
1: it. Very viscous.
0: Yeah, they actually, we're going to add so much water to this, but I ate it up. And then sometimes there'd be a scoop of corn for some reason.
1: Did you ever get chicken nuggets and buttered noodles today?
0: I didn't have, you brought this up before. We had chicken nuggets. I don't remember buttered noodles being a part of it.
1: It was elite noodles, man. And it was like the kind of long, squiggly cut noodle that they would put. And it was literally, they must have dumped butter into this pot.
0: Other than the breakfast for lunch, I was all about pretty much every single lunch at in grade school, middle school. I loved it.
1: We
0: had a French dip day.
1: Yeah, it wasn't good. Like the meat was not good, but they had like a little styrofoam cup of au jus with like almost a tri-tip sandwich look.
0: Incredible.
1: And it was really good.
0: We didn't have that. You went to some high-end, highfalutin school.
1: Chocolate milk.
0: The chocolate milk was elite.
1: In a carton.
0: In the carton. Now,
1: you ever have it in the bag?
0: No. And I see the bag. Is that how all schools have it now?
1: Well, that's now. I stole one from my wife's school. It was amazing. It was still elite chocolate milk.
0: Is it weird drinking out of a bag?
1: It's so weird drinking out of a bag.
0: I don't want it out of the bag.
1: Me neither. And I feel like if I was a middle schooler and you gave me a bag of milk, I'm throwing it at somebody and seeing it if it'll pop.
0: Yeah, it also looks like, I mean, when I've seen the photos, it looks like they're holding a breast implant.
1: Yeah, or like a cornhole bag.
0: Or a cornhole bag. They're both the same. They're both the same. Everyone knows that. Mm-hmm. I don't know. I'm out on the bag. Did you bring your lunch often?
1: High school, yes. Middle school, hardly ever.
0: I only brought my lunch maybe first through fourth grade, somewhere in there. I just remember because I had a lunch box and my mom would make me lunch. But, whew. You know what? We should talk about the top

0: will jam up the 125 off and onto the top of the summit.
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1: Well, school is back in session as of today for San Diego Unified. And Fletch, during the pandemic, San Diego Unified students got Chromebooks. Well, now the San Diego Unified School District is making a couple changes to those Chromebooks, and kids will no longer be able to go to YouTube. Lame.
2: Probably for the best.
1: No.
2: But I agree, that's super lame.
1: Man, I mean, that's... What are you going to use it for, school?
2: TD, imagine this. You and me. Okay. If we were like 10 years old at the same time.
1: Yes.
2: We were gifted a laptop with full access to YouTube.
1: Yes.
2: Are we doing any schoolwork that entire day?
1: No.
2: No.
1: Absolutely not.
2: The computers in here shouldn't have access to YouTube because you and I end up spending times during songs watching movie trailers. Not that we ever do that.
1: I wouldn't say that out loud. It's only for work purposes.
2: Right.
1: Purposes that we use YouTube.
2: Yeah, we've never once looked up Heidi Klum bikini session.
1: That's insane. Why? That would be crazy to type that in.
2: Not this show.
1: Be crazy.
2: Not here.
1: No. And we stand on business. Now, we have looked up Jennifer Aniston and Brad Pitt because at one time, they were America's couple, and then they split up, and it felt like the world was falling apart, and then we just were okay, I guess, with Brad Pitt and Angelina Jolie, and then they split up, and Jennifer Aniston, well, she's never been able to really lock down love, I don't think. Well, apparently, they are secretly, and I use air quotes, talking again and having, I use air quotes, lunch dates,
2: Wait.
1: And I use air quotes, taking private visits to her home.
2: Jen and Brad are back?
1: I don't know. This is the rumor
2: mill.
1: You know
2: what? The world could use this. Good for you, kids.
1: That's what I think.
2: You crazy kids.
1: I think
2: go get married
1: well.
2: Again. Have you seen the trailer for his new movie with the dog?
1: Yes.
2: That's going to kill me.
1: It
2: looks fantastic.
1: I made a long-standing rule I don't watch dog movies.
2: I want to see that one.
1: I cry and cry and cry at dog movies.
2: Have you seen any of the behind-the-scenes stuff on Instagram where it's like Brad Pitt, because they used a real dog.
1: Yeah.
2: There's no CGI.
1: And Brad Pitt's talking
2: like, hey, this is my co-star, and this is what we do during the movie. We just improvise. And they're like, look at, it's so sweet, man.
1: I guess I did see part of this because I guess there was, you know, part of the script was written out, hey, the dog's going to do this and the dog's going to do this. And then they started filming Brad Pitt and the dog together and went, oh my God, they have a bond.
2: This is better.
1: Yeah, this is better.
2: I can't wait. That movie's going to make me cry so much.
1: Listen, I mean, I'm probably going to have to Google, does the dog die? Because if the dog does, there's no way I'm sitting through this movie.
2: It's a dog movie, Travis. The dog's going to die.
1: They don't always die. Did you see Turner and Hooch? Hooch made it.
2: Dog's probably gonna die.
1: I don't like the way
2: opening
1: talk.
2: Scene is the dog has PTSD. It's so sad.
1: Yeah, but maybe Brad Pitt'll die.
2: Hopefully.
1: Yeah, keep your fingers crossed. Whew. Man, Wendy's has lost its place as the number two burger chain in the country.
2: Wow.
1: So about 6 months ago, Wendy's overtook Burger King, became number two, right behind McDonald's. And now, after these viral videos went out. Remember the McDonald's CEO eating the...
2: Weirdo.
1: What was it? I can't remember what it was called.
2: I think
1: called.
2: It was the Big Arch.
1: The Big Arch. That's what it was. I was calling that the McDuel. I don't know why it was called that, but I just made that name up. But it was very odd. It was very awkward. So then Burger King came out with their own, and the CEO was just mowing down on a Whopper. Well, he also made a bunch of claims that they were going to make changes to the restaurant, and now all of a sudden sales for Burger King are up almost 10%. Wendy's down 7%. McDonald's also down a little bit, but Burger King back in the number two spot. Have you been by a Burger King lately, Fletch?
2: I don't think I've had Burger King since I was 12.
1: So my wife loves a Whopper.
2: Really?
1: Like that is her number one go-to burger is a Whopper, and that is not for me.
2: I thought Sarah was so cool.
1: Well, she liked the Whopper, man. She likes the Whopper. Now, I will say, recently, one day on the way home, maybe this was a month ago, I said, do you want me to grab you a Whopper? And she said, yeah, that sounds great. And I went to Burger King and I got the $3.99 kids meal, which is just a cheeseburger and fries and a cookie and a soda.
2: You got that for you?
1: And then this is for me. And then it also comes with a crown when
2: there's
1: they hand you that.
2: Nothing about you that says kids meal. When
1: they hand you the bag, there's a crown on it. That little cheeseburger was a tasty burger.
2: So is Burger King back to number two?
1: Burger King's back to number two.
2: McDonald's still number one?
1: Yeah, yes. I mean, is that number one and number two for you?
2: No.
1: Because Wendy's would be number three. Like, if you named those top three and said these are the top three burger places.
2: I would have Wendy's at number one.
1: I would put Wendy's at number one.
2: Like, Wendy's burger is phenomenal.
1: I would put
2: their
1: Wendy's
2: other stuff kind of sucks. Like, soda at Wendy's bad, fries bad.
1: But the fries in the Frosty, it easily dominates. Whew. Did you have a burger when you were over in Europe?
2: No, not once.
1: Kind of a sad move. Did you see Guns N' Roses while you were in Europe?
2: I didn't, believe it or not.
1: Wow, that's also a mistake.
2: There's a lot of Guns N' Roses posters in London.
1: Just random posters?
2: Randomly, yes.
1: Did they say be caller number 10 to 888-570-1015 if you want to go see him September 2nd at Snapdragon Stadium?
2: They did!
1: That's incredible, because that's what you want to do right now if you want to go see Guns N' Roses at the Black Crows. Be caller number 10 right now.

0: 115 KGB. Big congratulations to Billy out in La Mesa. He won those Guns N' Roses tickets. And Fletch, as you answer the phone, I think you got to call number 9. You're like, ah, you're calling number 9. Try back tomorrow. We have him at 8:30.
1: That's what I meant. Yeah. Try back in an hour.
0: But you're on Europe time.
1: Right. Very confused still. I think it's like 4 o'clock. I'm ready for a drink.
0: Well, it's not Friday, but...
1: Not yet.
0: I mean, we do have a bar. We could make that happen. So we'll figure something out. Back to school time here in San Diego. At least if you go to San Diego Unified, Poway, I know, is back Thursday. You said Lakeside, they're back next week. And I believe that up in North County, Escondido area, I believe it is Thursday of next week as well, I think. Maybe it's this week.
1: Have fun, kids. I'm sorry that summer's over.
0: Yeah, summer's over on August 10th. But man, oh man, if you brought your lunch to school, did you ever trade anything from your lunch?
1: Yeah, I feel like I always found, I think his name was Drew. I always found he had Reese's in his lunch every day. And so I would find Drew and I'd try to convince him that Doritos are better than Reese's.
0: Okay, so your mom packed Doritos, but you wanted the Reese's.
1: I wanted the Reese's.
0: And see, so I'm going to tell you right now, the number one trade value in at my school was either a Twinkie or a Hostess cupcake. Mm. Maybe a Ding Dong wrapped in foil.
1: Sure.
0: You know, the old school Ding Dongs. That's how they were when they were in my lunchbox. And I would get one of those packed once in a while, and that thing was high value. Now, I didn't trade it. I mean, look at me. I didn't trade that thing away.
1: Hold on to your Twinkies. Yeah.
0: Unless, I mean, there may have been a snack pack that persuaded me. I do like the pudding cups.
1: It also depends on the person, right? And the social status of who is trying to commence the trade. If it's the prettiest girl in class, you may trade away that ding dong for nothing.
0: Nothing.
1: Just to,
0: nothing.
1: She could bat her eyes at you.
0: Yeah, which, God, it's evil. That's the evil ways.
1: It's the way of the world.
0: The evil ways. I don't know. I guess so. I guess that happened to me. But I can't recall. If somebody wanted a string cheese, it was all theirs.
1: Here you go, pal. Yeah. I'll pay you to take this.
0: It was over with. Or like a cup of noodles, because then it was, now where am I going to find a microwave? Right. Why did mom pack me a cup of noodles? But yeah, you know, so I guess moral of the story, pack your kids a ding dong or a cupcake.
1: Or a bunch of candy and they'll be the most popular kid in school.
0: That's how you do it. That's how you make kids popular. Now, Fletch, you were out in Europe and you have been talking all morning that you think that I would like to live in Scotland and you can convince me to do so.
1: So for those of you that don't know, TD, have you ever left the country?
0: No.
1: Do you ever plan on leaving the country?
0: No.
1: Okay.
0: I mean, what do I need to?
1: Telling you, there is one place where I feel like you would fit in so, so well. And I actually think you would have the time of your life.
0: And it's Scotland?
1: It's Scotland.
0: Is it the skirts?
1: I know for a fact you would hate London. I'm pretty sure you would hate Paris.
0: Uh-huh.
1: But Scotland, dude, this place was built for you.
0: It's built for me. I guess we'll see. Fletch tries to convince me. Coming up next.
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0: picking things up as you head downtown. North 5, heavy stuff, the 54 to Main. North 805, it's kind of off and on National City into Mission Valley. West 52, a little bit slower across the Summit.
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0: Hey, we're seated in Fletch, 101.5 KGB. Fletch flew the coop, went to Europe about a week and a half ago. You're out there overseas, Fletch. If you finally came back today. Actually, when did you get back? Late yesterday?
1: Got back yesterday afternoon. We were supposed to be back Saturday afternoon.
0: And then there was some flight problems.
1: Yeah. American Schmairlines or something that rhymes with that screwed us up a little bit, you know? We're back.
0: Was it the airline or was it the airport or was it weather?
1: It is whatever was going down in Philadelphia, which was like a nationwide story. I guess the Philadelphia airport had all sorts of disasters over the last couple of days, so we got caught up in that.
0: And it may not be the airline's fault.
1: It was mostly the airline's fault, I think.
0: Wow. Just remember, when you point one finger, you have three pointing back at you.
1: But the good news is they were so unbelievably helpful getting us back.
0: Good.
1: They were, good. Right?
0: Of course they were. So
1: you went to
0: London, you went to Paris, France, and you went to Scotland.
1: Our trip started in Scotland. So that was stop number one was Scotland. We were staying in Edinburgh, which is the main big city in Scotland.
0: Okay.
1: And then on day two, we traveled to kind of the outskirts, the highlands of Scotland, because we wanted to go see a bunch of castles.
0: Mm-hmm.
1: Lots of castles. They're everywhere.
0: Really?
1: Lots of castles and lots of lakes and lots of sheep.
0: Oh.
1: Those are the three things in Scotland that I think there's more of than anything else.
0: And now, I'll tell you what. You said you were going to convince me to go to Scotland. So far, good start.
1: All right. So here's why I will convince you. We started in Edinburgh. I don't know that you would start there. I don't think you would stay there either. There's a bunch of little towns outside that are much more TD size and shape.
0: Edinburgh is a big city.
1: Well, kind of. It's the smallest city we went to. It's pretty tiny, honestly. Like, the whole thing is walkable. We walked the whole first city, or the whole entire city in one day.
0: Compare it to,
1: smaller
0: like, Poway?
1: Smaller than San Diego. I would compare it to, like, Fresno, but smaller.
0: Okay. So, there's infrastructure there.
1: Yeah, there is. There's buildings, but they're all built in the 1500s or earlier.
0: It's insane. That's actually crazy. The places you went, you were looking at buildings that were 1,000 years old.
1: Easily, yeah. But here's what Scotland is for you, Travis. The food is bland.
0: Okay. All right.
1: And honestly,
0: what do they eat?
1: It's a lot of fish and chips, a lot of burgers, a lot of fries, a lot of nothing. Sandwiches.
0: So far I would order all these things.
1: Yeah, this is all you. This is what I'm saying. Their beer, phenomenal.
0: Okay.
1: Phenomenal. Right. And it's all like lagers, lighter beer. It's like Coors Light, but you fancy it up a little bit.
0: You are speaking my language right now.
1: You're saying all the right things. Not a whole lot of like wine or anything fancy like that. There is Scottish whiskey, which we did try a little bit, and it's more Scotch, less like American rye, which I wasn't super into.
0: I don't like that so much.
1: Yeah, but the buildings itself, they're beautiful.
0: B-Y-O-B.
1: Oh my God. Like, you don't understand, Travis, how gorgeous this place is.
0: Okay.
1: But the Highlands is what would get you. So we did this 8-hour tour where our bus driver, Ron, who it was like a little Mercedes Sprinter van, took us through probably 2-3 hours into the countryside of Scotland. Okay. Everything is so green. It's hard to even put into words how green it is. And then you come up on these little castles, and they all have their own little like town that's been built around them. Mm-hmm. But Doon Castle was the first one we went to. That is where they filmed Monty Python and the Holy Grail.
0: I like that.
1: That is where they filmed several seasons of Outlander. That's where they filmed a little bit of Game of Thrones.
0: Okay.
1: And this place, I don't know who lived there, but they must have been the size of an ant because the doorways are tiny. But it's just so cool feeling like, oh, there was a king dude who lived here and like ruled over this area.
0: A king dude.
1: Yeah.
0: And you're like Bill and Ted.
1: Keep going in these lochs, which is what they call lakes. Are these massive, sprawling, beautiful lakes that there's hardly any boats out on. It's all very private. And
0: monsters live in them.
1: They do. And by the way, Scottish people believe in Nessie.
0: Like full on.
1: Like full on believe in Nessie. Like if you joke about it, you're getting stared at hard. I know this because I did.
0: You joked about Nessie and then they just stared at you dead.
1: I made a joke. And Ron, our bus driver, was not happy about it. But then it's like the history of all that. Like Scotland's had like 5 or 6 tries at a revolution. They've never succeeded at it. They're still under the reign of King Charles out in London. But the people in Scotland love Scotland so much. It's like this pride of country that they have. And they'll tell you about it the entire time. But the people were amazing. The Scottish Highland Coos, which are their cows that are real hairy.
0: Yeah.
1: They kind of look like emo cows.
0: Yeah. Well, I know. That's maybe my number one reason I'd want to move to Scotland.
1: They are the cutest thing ever, man. And they're everywhere.
0: And when you look at little baby cows.
1: Yeah, they're beautiful.
0: They're cute.
1: They're adorable.
0: Yeah.
1: And the sheep everywhere. I'm telling you, like, this place was built for you. It's very quiet.
0: Okay.
1: Very The bagpipes are a little annoying, but it's very quiet other than the bagpipes. Oh, you like bagpipes?
0: I like bagpipes.
1: We're good.
0: I like bagpipes.
1: You got to go to Scotland.
0: Well, hold on.
1: The flight sucks. It's so long.
0: Well, I'd live there. It wouldn't matter. It would just be one flight.
1: Right.
0: Yeah. So, but what about the air conditioning situation?
1: Scotland was the best one because it's not hot in Scotland. I don't think it really gets hot.
0: But there's no air conditioning?
1: There was in our hotel, and there was actually more air conditioning in Scotland than anywhere else we went.
0: Okay, what about the ice situation? Were there ice and glasses?
1: Not a whole lot of ice and glasses. It's like it's a chore when you ask a waiter if you could have ice.
0: That's a big bugaboo for me. I do like ice in the glass.
1: They do suss out Americans real quick because like I went up to a bar at one of the places. I was like, hey, can I just get a couple waters for the table? And she said, oh, do you want ice in it? I was like, yeah, how'd you know? She's like, you look like an American. Hmm. And I was only a little offended.
0: Well, you have an American accent.
1: Yeah, but even the Scottish accent wasn't that bad in Edinburgh.
0: Did you find yourself making a Scottish accent?
1: No, I don't think I could. Hmm. It's very unique.
0: Okay, one more big problem here. Now, when they drive on the left side of the road there,
1: They do that.
0: Okay. They have roundabouts everywhere.
1: Yeah, but there's not that many roads in Scotland.
0: What?
1: There really isn't.
0: What about our weekend drives I do with my wife?
1: Yeah, you could do that through the Highlands, but it's like one road.
0: It would be the same road every time?
1: No, they got stuff that branches out once you get out there, but I'm just telling you, like, there's not very much human stuff. I don't know how to describe it.
0: And you know, that's maybe the best thing you've said.

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1: Dream big. We got you.

0: know what I miss? It's 101.5 KGB, by the way. But you know what I miss? I miss buffets. I miss buffets.
1: I love a buffet. Buffets are top notch.
0: Man, COVID killed the buffet.
1: I know.
0: It's over with. The soup plantation's gone away. The Sizzlers are pretty much all shut down. I do believe there's a handful
1: still
0: around.
1: Chinese buffets.
0: There's still Chinese buffets. They're still not as good. They still have the buffet up at Valley View Casino, but it's a little different. It's not where you can walk up with a plate and just start serving yourself. You order off a menu, which I have been to a couple buffets like that. I miss the buffet.
1: Buffets are elite, man.
0: Man.
1: Did you ever have a hometown buffet where you were growing up?
0: Absolutely.
1: Were those everywhere? I didn't know if that was a Central Valley thing.
0: No, they were. I think they were all over the place. They were all over the place around here, at least.
1: Because that used to be like our entire basketball team would go, and for $25, you get decent food and unlimited.
0: I loved a hometown buffet. Golden Corral, you ever been to one of those?
1: Sure.
0: Golden Corral was fantastic. Now, Golden Corral felt like it set me back a couple bucks, though.
1: Yeah, I don't remember how much those cost.
0: Golden Corral, I felt like, was about $25.
1: Those still around?
0: I don't know if there's any of those. I haven't seen those either. What was your number one buffet?
1: Well, I mean, Las Vegas has some pretty good buffets, but what we're talking about here...
0: Yeah, we're talking about chains.
1: Like, hometown buffet growing up, and then when I moved to San Diego, it was Soup Plantation.
0: Yeah, I would say I'm in the same boat. I would say hometown buffet. I probably would stick to hometown buffet, but the rest of my family loves the Soup Plantation. That Soup Plantation was so organized right at the start. Everybody lined up. You grabbed your plate. You could grab a couple plates if you want. Put them on the tray. You built your salad. A nice organized line as you paid. Then once you got out of that line, chaos, man. Chaos. You are throwing elbows if you want a baked potato.
1: But in kind of a good, fun way.
0: I guess.
1: Like, I sort of miss the chaos of the buffet.
0: I definitely miss it. I'm going to go back to that. Where you go and say, you know what? I think I'm going to try this clam chowder. And then you get back to the table and go, don't like that.
1: Yeah, one bite.
0: And you get one bite. And then you just leave it and you get something else.
1: Did you ever go to, like, the Whole Foods buffet?
0: No. I didn't even know you know what?
1: People talk about it as if it's fantastic. It kind of sucks. It's not even a buffet. It's like a hot food bar. But you're paying for everything you get.
0: But you eat it there?
1: You can. I don't...
0: I don't know if I've been in a Whole Foods since 2006.
1: I don't really like Whole Foods, if I'm being honest.
0: I may have been to one in my life, but the best buffet on the planet. You know what? You tell us, 888-570-1015, who had the best buffet?

0: back. KGB, Big Rich, TD, and Fletch. Rich out today as he's doing some daddy duties. First day of school, dropping the kiddos off. And I think being well, I was going to say Mr. Mom, but I think it's Mom and Dad are both involved in the school, Fletch.
1: I have a feeling maybe he and Annie are going to get up to no good after they drop the kids off.
0: No.
1: Maybe a little champagne brunch.
0: Wow. Now, see, that didn't cross my mind. All of a sudden, they're celebrating, and I get it. Fletch, you were back from Europe recently, which, of course, I don't know, led us to buffets for some reason. I think I just wanted to go to a buffet. I think that was all that happened. And the buffets are fading fast. We lost so many of them during COVID. Sweet Lynn on the line. Sweet Lynn, what's the best buffet, Sweet Lynn?
2: Well, it no longer exists, but Soup Plantation.
0: Yeah, I know. Soup Plantation. There's always rumors that there's going to be a Soup Plantation that comes back, and my family gets so excited.
1: Like once a month, I see an Instagram post saying, Soup Plantation's coming back.
0: Yeah, right. And I guess there's one somewhere or that's Soup Plantation-ish that's up near Chino, and my family wants to take the trek like we're making the Mecca, the journey home.
1: That'd be a real farty ride home.
0: From Soup Plantation?
1: How much you eat?
0: I was going to say, what happens to you when you go to Soup Plantation?
1: I'm just saying the amount of food consumed.
0: The best buffet. Do you have one that should be on the list? Give us a call, 888-570-1015.

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1: Well, Reuters and Ipsos did a new poll asking people if there should be more oversight with social media companies. And over 60% of Americans favor stronger oversight with these companies. I think I side with them. As much as I love the ability to do whatever you like, it does seem like they have a little bit more flexibility than other media companies.
2: Yeah. AI in that world of things. Yes. Yeah. When we're talking about flexibility with companies.
1: And that's kind of my hang up.
2: So I used AI so much on our Europe trip.
1: Okay.
2: Like for everything.
1: Okay.
2: When I was talking about, hey, which places should we go to for this? If we don't want to be super touristy and we want to do something else, it was so unbelievably helpful. And have you started to use AI voice at all?
1: No.
2: But you have Apple CarPlay, right, in your car?
1: Yes.
2: So if you have ChatGPT on your phone, you could just click it on there and you could have a conversation with AI while you're going, and you could tell it, hey, I need you to route me to this place, but on a stop on the way, I want to hit a gas station, blah, blah, blah. And it sets everything. It's kind of creepy how good it's gotten.
1: It is. That is very cool.
2: And it's gotten so good so fast. It makes me think where it's going to be in 5 years.
1: Yeah, and I don't know. The problem with AI to me is when it's false news or fake news and it's AI generated, hard to figure out whether or not it's real.
2: Sure. And that's why the guidelines need to come into place. But I hesitate on saying we should stop any of its growth because of how good it's getting at making everyday things easier.
1: Well, the other issue I think with social media is that if you want to not have the oversight, then you need to make sure that they are letting people know that if they're looking at something that's not real news, that it's not real news.
2: I think the next step is probably going to be some sort of graphic on every social media post that determines how much AI is used in it.
1: Yeah. I mean,
2: we probably need that now.
1: Probably, yes. Yeah. And right now, if you make something in AI, there is a watermark that's usually in the lower right-hand corner. But what people do is just crop it out.
2: Or pay premium and you don't have the watermark.
1: I don't know. This is a sticky situation with social media that will not go away, I think, for a long, long time. Realtor.com put out a list of the 10 hottest zip codes for home buyers so far this year. And kind of a shocking number one. Now, in the top 10, not shocking, California did not make any of it as the hottest zip codes, which it's expensive.
2: We can't buy houses.
1: It's expensive.
2: The people who are in house buying age, a.k.a. me, cannot afford a home.
1: Right. Well, the number one zip code for purchasing houses in America is Peabody, Massachusetts.
2: What the hell is going on in Mass?
1: What? 01960 is the zip code. What? Peabody, Massachusetts? I mean, that can't even be that big.
2: No. I wonder how close they are to Gillette Stadium.
1: You think people are going out there because they want to go see a Patriots game?
2: What else is going on out there?
1: I want to live in Peabody, Massachusetts, so I can get to a Patriots game. I do like the name.
2: Is it P-E-A or P-E-E?
1: P-E-A. P-E-A, yeah. Not.
2: They should change it.
1: Yeah, to P-E-E?
2: It'd be funnier.
1: That would be R-rated, I think. I don't know. It's quite X-rated. Maybe it is. I don't know. Speaking of football, though, so the 49ers head coach Kyle Shanahan, he was in a car accident, 2 weeks ago now? I guess that's
2: longer than that. The accident happened, and then it was 2 weeks without anyone knowing anything, and then last week, or 2 weeks ago, we found out about it.
1: Okay, so there you go. Two weeks ago.
2: The accident was July 10th or something.
1: So 2 weeks ago, we find out about it, and the very first thing that comes out is that nobody was hurt, thankfully, but it wasn't his fault, right?
2: Right. The first article that came out was that it was the woman's fault who was driving the other car.
1: And then he came out and said several days later, no, it was my fault, completely my fault. I dropped my phone. I wasn't on my phone, but I dropped it. And then I was trying to pick it up off the floor, and I just momentary lapse of reason, and I hit this person. Thank God no one was hurt.
2: I mean, he was hurt pretty bad.
1: He was hurt. Yes, yeah. The person
2: he broke his face. He broke a couple ribs, broke his arm, broke his nose.
1: Well, now he was asked about it on Saturday as they had a questions and answers session with the coach. And so somebody asked about the accident, and now he's saying, well, my car was on autopilot at the time.
2: Self-driving mode.
1: That's why I could grab my phone. What? Why are we still unpacking this accident?
2: The whole story is so weird. And by the media outlets are coming under fire now because ESPN had this story when it happened and they waited to release it, thinking that there was some sort of collusion between the league and the media outlet. It's drama.
1: Due to the fact that it has been weeks and weeks and weeks and we're still trying to figure out what in the hell actually happened? The police came out and said, you will not see any body cam footage. We will not release anything about this.
2: And the only person who's been seemingly honest about it is Kyle Shanahan.
1: I guess. I mean, the whole thing is so bizarre. So stay tuned for the next chapter of the Kyle Shanahan accident.
2: He's going to be on the sideline coaching this week.
1: He will
2: be. Which that was in question, but he will be coaching.
1: Will he have an eye patch?
2: Hopefully.
1: That's cool. Yeah, I would keep the eye patch forever. I mean, that makes you a little more intimidating. Intimidating. Like Guns N' Roses. Going to be at Snapdragon Stadium September 2nd with the Black Crowes, by the way. Going to be a fantastic show. Ticketmaster.com if you would like to purchase those tickets. But if you'd like to win them, well, pick up your phone and dial 888-570-1015. If you are caller number 10, you win yourself some GNR tickets right here. 115.

0: congratulations to Ed from Claremont, who's going to go see Guns N' Roses, won those Guns N' Roses tickets. We have more we're giving away with Clint. Okay, I guess I should say Clint has them to give away at 4 p.m. today, 4 o'clock and 5 o'clock. So set your alarms if you didn't win those, and we will have more tomorrow. Tomorrow going to be a very, very special show, and we'll explain why here in a little bit. But Fletch, you said Powerball is up to quite a bit of money. What's the amount we're up to now?
1: Tomorrow is going to be a very special show because starting tomorrow, I will be worth $908
0: million. What? $908 million is tonight's Powerball drawing?
1: 43 consecutive drawings without a winner.
0: Wow.
1: And they waited for me to get back from Europe.
0: Wow. Yeah, they don't have Powerball in Europe.
1: No, they don't. So
0: what do they have in Europe?
1: We'll be winning $908 million tonight, TD.
0: So how much are you going to spend on Powerball?
1: Tonight, $20 probably. Yeah, I got a nice crisp 20.
0: What? Well, how much is it per hand?
1: $2.
0: Okay. What's the one that's $5?
1: Mega Millions.
0: Oh, okay. So Powerball, is that just California?
1: No, Powerball, I think, is the whole country. I think it's nationwide.
0: Oh, what's Mega Millions?
1: I think nationwide.
0: Is there a California one?
1: I don't know all these answers that you're throwing
0: you
1: at
0: just,
1: me.
0: You
1: I
0: just...
1: I think the quick pick is California only. I don't know, but I'm pretty sure Powerball's the whole country.
0: Huh. So Powerball, $908 million. You sure you don't want to wait and buy a ticket until after this one so it hits a billion?
1: Well, I'm going to buy a ticket for that, too, but I'm pretty sure I'm going to win tonight.
0: Well, that's
1: what I'm
0: saying.
1: With my smart investing plan, TD, I will be worth over $1 billion shortly.
0: So your plan for investment is to invest $20 into 10 Powerball tickets.
1: And win. And then with that money that I've made, I'm going to really put the FU up to Ornberger and buy all the SpaceX stock available.
0: Wow.
1: And
0: we're
1: going to Mars.
0: So you're going to take everything you win and put it all into SpaceX?
1: It's all part of a complex plan, TD. You'll have to talk with my financial advisor. His name's Uncle Ben.
0: So I don't know. I thought he made rice. No longer.
1: No, my Uncle Ben is a financial guy.
0: Got it.
1: Don't ask many questions.
0: Now,
1: he's got loose ties to the Italian mob.
0: So there was much fanfare around SpaceX going public maybe a month ago. I don't know when it was. Whenever it happened, and it went public for $135 a share. And both you and I, Fletch, bought one singular share. Rich, he was on vacation. He missed out. And he's been saying, no, he's just going to wait until the stock drops. Now, currently, as you're saying, you want to take your $900 million, which, by the way, the cash value option will be $391 million, which then you'll pay taxes on. So you're going to walk away with about $180 million.
1: Yeah, that's still okay.
0: Okay. Right now, our stock is 132, so we're down $3.
1: But we were down like $40.
0: Well,
1: and we've made our way back. You got to take the little wins when you got them, TD.
0: Yeah. I mean, it just doesn't seem like it's that great is all.
1: Ultimately, here's the deal. You are set for life, my friend, because you are going to be on staff. You're on part of Fletchco forever.
0: There we go.
1: Rich can be if he wants to be. I don't know. He's maybe too invested in like going to his kid's first day of school or something.
0: He's there today.
1: I mean,
0: he's
1: Kat, there today. She's missed like what, a month and a half at this point? What's she even been doing?
0: Maybe over 2 months.
1: Look, you're my ride or die.
0: You know what? I like everything you're saying.
1: You can be my suntan applicator.
0: You know what? I'm out.
1: You can be my beer can opener.
0: Okay, I'm back in.
1: Can you pilot my yacht?
0: You're damn right I can.
1: You're a boat guy, aren't you?
0: Yeah, and I. You know, basically have a yacht.
1: Yeah.
0: So it's, I'm sure, pretty much the same. So, yeah, I mean, maybe, hold on. What's my salary?
1: Like, competitive, but less than what you make now.
0: All right. I just didn't know if I could sub out the suntan lotion applier, if I could find someone to do that for me.
1: Well, that's going to reflect in your paycheck, TD.
0: What?
1: You're going to be making significantly less if you are not applicating my suntan lotion.
0: Well, that's what I'm saying. Like, if I just found somebody and I paid them out of my paycheck.
1: Oh, yeah, you could supplement like that.
0: I could do that. I could lease that out.
1: Sure.
0: Listen, if you want to put Fletch's suntan lotion on, give us a call.
1: Especially if your name is Paige Sporanic.
0: Wow. Well, okay. Well, make sure you play Powerball, I guess, according to financial advisor Fletch.

0: 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And Fletch, mad at me in a hypothetical situation over winning Powerball, which has now been the topic of discussion.
1: Because I just think, like, how long have we known each other, CD? 7, 8 years?
0: Yeah.
1: Something like that? How often am I the one telling you, hey, dude, Powerball's up. You got to buy tickets today.
0: This is true. This is true. I have bought a ticket one time.
1: Right. But we've had this conversation 500 times.
0: I think I bought it when it was at about $1.2 billion.
1: Yeah, it would be insane not to buy a ticket.
0: Just still insane to buy a ticket. Your chances are 1 in 292 million.
1: Never tell me the odds, here's the thing. I have a feeling that today you are going to find a couple bucks in your pocket. You're going to stop at 7-Eleven to get a hot dog or whatever it is you do.
0: Mm-hmm.
1: And you're going to say, hey, Fletcher just told me about Powerball. I want to buy a ticket. And you're going to win.
0: Look, I do have cash.
1: If you win Powerball,
0: I have a $10 bill.
1: After 7 years of just being such a, it's only a 1 in $250 trillion chance for you to win. Like, after all of this, you're going to be the one to win, and I don't know what I'm going to do.
0: So you're hypothetically angry that I would win and you wouldn't, even though I have not purchased a ticket, nor have I said I'm going to purchase a ticket. Then your anger turned to, when I win, you need to have a better attitude towards golf.
1: Well,
0: I'm going to hang out with you.
1: That was the situation when I win.
0: Yeah,
1: me
0: I know.
1: Personally,
0: no,
1: when
0: yeah, I gotcha.
1: Win, you're obviously going to travel the world with me.
0: Yes.
1: You need to have a better attitude out on the golf course. Because so often we get to like the ninth hole and you're like, can we just be done now?
0: I just get so tired.
1: I know, but that's what I'm saying. We need to change up your attitude. You got to be happy, jovial, fun for all 18.
0: I play more Sabrina Carpenter. That's all.
1: That's fine.
0: That's all.
1: You can have your own cart. We're rich.
0: So that's how you determine who's rich, if you have your own golf cart?
1: Also, when I talk about me winning the lottery, it's as if the whole show wins the lottery,
0: yes.
1: Right? But if TD wins the lottery, I feel like he's just going to like shell us off a little bit of cash and then go and we'll never see him again.
0: I'll give you, if I had $190 million after taxes, I'll give you $10 million.
1: $10 million?
0: I'll give you $10 million.
1: Can I sweeten the pot?
0: Sure.
1: $10 million and a nice big new truck.
0: Okay, I'll get you a new truck, and then I'll take the $10 million, and I will stuff it in every available orifice of the truck.
1: That's what I like to hear. We're back.
0: That's how you'll
1: find it.
0: Go buy
1: a ticket.
0: Congratulations.

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0: 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Alicia Silverstone was in this video for Crazy and Aerosmith, if you remember that, Fletch. And Alicia Silverstone going
1: Clueless.
0: To be... Yeah, and she was in the movie Clueless, and they're going to do a spinoff for Clueless.
1: Really? I didn't see this.
0: Yeah, so and she's going to be in it, so I don't know if she's going to be the mom or whatever it's going to be, but... Sign me up.
1: Oh, that's cool.
0: Yeah, I'm very excited. I really do like her.
1: Yeah, although, we need more plaid.
0: More plaid. That's... I've been saying that for years. You know what we don't need more of? Salmonella. Whew, man, oh man. So,
1: is that a thing?
0: Yeah, so... Okay. Do you remember there was a lettuce problem?
1: Sure, yeah.
0: Okay, then I guess they Taylor Farms, you couldn't buy the bags of lettuce, so they were getting rid of the bags of lettuce from Taylor Farms.
1: But it was them, then it wasn't them, then it was Taco Bell, then it wasn't Taco Bell.
0: Yeah.
1: It was a whole thing.
0: Yeah, right. So, well, now, then it was eggs. Then
1: right.
0: there was an egg problem, and they were recalling 30 million eggs or something, which, I mean, that seems like every egg on the planet. 30 million eggs? How could there be more than that?
1: So what's the salmonella problem?
0: Well, now, Taylor Farms, this was last week, actually. It was Qdoba and Chipotle. No jalapenos because the jalapenos had it wasn't salmonella. It was a single cell organism or something that was causing people sick. So they were recalling the jalapeno.
1: Well, Chipotle last night.
0: At your own risk. Well, Taylor Farms, the food supplier linked to all this, says that now they're pulling products from shelves that contain jalapeno peppers, including salsas, guacamoles, burritos, taco dips, and, of course, shrimp salads from Taylor Farms. I didn't know that was a thing. But Kroger, Stop and Shop, Target, Trader Joe's, Walmart, and Whole Foods all carry these products that they're pulling them from because there could be a salmonella problem.

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1: Well, more than 100,000 San Diego students are headed back to school today, and well, they may be there already for the most part, but if you are driving around at those schools dropping kids off, heads up, because speed limit may be a little bit lower, aimed at trying to make things a little bit safer around the schools. Some school zones have lower speeds from 15 or 20 miles per hour within 500 feet of a school. Nearby streets will have speed limits of 25 miles per hour, which is down 5 or 10 miles per hour right around that. So just heads up, make sure you look at the sign and slow down a little bit. And Fletch, while you were out in Europe, did you see Justin Herbert out? He was actually, they were here in San Diego. Chargers are here in San Diego training, getting ready for the season. And Justin Herbert was just sitting on the grass, having a good time, maybe a little picnic, just whispering sweet nothings into his new fiance's ear.
2: I did see that. Not my quarterback. Nuh-uh. We need to be focused on football. Mm-hmm. We're out there practicing, mm-hmm. getting ready for a season. We don't mm-hmm. need to be playing footsies with mm-hmm. the misses.
1: Is your quarterback Joe Burrow?
2: No, but I do know that Joe Burrow was also seen doing something similar.
1: Yeah, this was over the weekend, I think. Joe Burrow hanging out with his rumored girlfriend, Olivia Ponton.
2: Who used to be his rumored secretary.
1: Okay.
2: Who also okay. used to not necessarily be into men.
1: Oh.
2: But who was his, like, live-in helper.
1: Weird.
2: But I think things have changed up.
1: Well, they were canoodling out on the practice field.
2: Legs
1: crossed, arms around one another, just staring at one another while people did drills around them.
2: I know. Isn't it funny?
1: What is going on with this?
2: Remember when quarterbacks used to be like Tom Brady, working hard.
1: Right.
2: Putting in the effort.
1: Yes.
2: To make sure when the time comes, they're ready to go.
1: I will say this.
2: I haven't seen Brock Purdy canoodling.
1: I will also say Tom Brady kind of got knocked down a couple notches for me.
2: That dude's weird now.
1: I wish Rich was here so I could ask about this. So he was on a yacht.
2: It was his birthday celebration.
1: Okay, his birthday celebration on a yacht. He was showering. He was caught showering, washing all the body parts, showering.
2: Yeah, hand down the pants.
1: Yes. Then there's a photo of him jumping into the water, and he's holding his nose.
2: Soft.
1: That's what I'm saying.
2: Soft.
1: Are you
2: scared you're going to get some water up your nose?
1: All of a sudden.
2: Tommy.
1: That doesn't quite seem like the greatest of all time.
2: Tommy spelled T-O-M-M-I.
1: Exactly. Exactly. Now, how do they spell Fletch? Is it M-A-N? Because also when you were in Europe, you were carrying around a merce.
2: Tactical sling bag, which came in handy.
1: Well, stars like Jacob Elordi.
2: Sure.
1: He has an inevitable rotation of bodega bags, apparently. Mm. Harry Styles has, I think, a ponytail, maybe.
2: It's just the company I keep, TD.
1: Oh, okay, well, he has a leopard print maxi flat bag from Chanel Maitre's The Art Show.
2: Mine was about $10 on Amazon.
1: Norwegian soccer player Erling Haaland.
2: That's my boy.
1: Okay, he was caught leaving a plane with a Dolce & Gabbana Sicily bag straight off the runway, slung over his shoulder. Guess what this summer has been dubbed?
2: The summer of sling bags.
1: Purse guy summer. Women all around the world.
2: Dude, I'm a fashion icon.
1: Are fawning over men with their merce. They're saying it's the ultimate green flag. If you see a guy with a merce, that's the guy you want.
2: See, TD, this is why you hang out with me. I'm a trendsetter.
1: No way. Yeah. In hell, there's no way.
2: Can I tell you how nice it is to have one of those things? What? Like, I wish I was still wearing it, but in this country, I can put my wallet in my back pocket.
1: Oh.
2: But when there's pickpocketers a boot, you're going to need to have that stuff strapped to the front.
1: Listen, you and the merce, what are we doing
2: tactical
1: right
2: sling
1: now?
2: Bag, but yeah, man purse summer, dude.
1: Purse guy summer. You were ahead of it all, Fletch.
2: I'm telling you, stick with me, Pat.
1: Gosh, did your wife, Kendall, know this when she purchased it for you, or this was purely for keeping belongings safe?
2: It was purely for keeping stuff safe. Although, while I was wearing it, I do think she was giving me the eyes. Like, she was into it.
1: I think
2: I look good with it. I'm going to start wearing it to work.
1: Have you tried a fanny pack?
2: No.
1: Real men wear fanny packs, all right?
2: No, I'm going to say real men wear tactical sling bags, all right?
1: It is a merce. You have purchased the man purse.
2: Tactical sling bag.
1: You've purchased a man purse, and somehow,
2: cool.
1: some way, the ultimate green flag for women.
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0: Happy back to school day for San Diego Unified. Fletch, while you were out in Europe, I was running the board. So it was actually just myself and Rich in here while you were out. And well, I started taking a few liberties, I guess, with some sound. And then, well, I guess we just decided we were going to make this close. Yeah. And that's how we were ending the show each day.
1: You know what? I like it.
0: Okay.
1: It's different.
0: All right.
1: It's fun.
0: You know, it feels good.
1: I listened to it for the first time. It's very on brand.
0: Good. Good. Tomorrow is going to be a very, very special day. All right?
1: Meow.
0: Yes. I do believe we were supposed to be caring for a cat for the past couple months, and
1: meow.
0: I don't know if we have. But I know Rich will be back tomorrow.
1: I haven't changed out the litter box.
0: Mm-mm. I haven't touched it. Haven't even looked.
1: Nope.
0: But I got a feeling the band will be back together tomorrow. Make sure you're tuned in 6 o'clock on the KGB.

Nobody won that Powerball jackpot over the weekend, so it's headed up over $900 million for tonight's drawing. That is a ton of money. 101.5 KGB.

0: 101.5 KGB. California State Parks say the powerful swells from Hurricane Genevieve reshaped Tamarack State Beach. They say that the sand has been stripped away. Large riprap boulders meant to protect the shoreline have shifted toward the ocean. Portions of the parking lot sustained some damage as well. Several lifeguard towers also had to be moved. Beach remains open, but part of the parking lot is closed. Heads up. 101.5 KGB.
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0: Fernando Tatis with the go-ahead three-run homer. Pinch hitter Austin Hayes connected for a two-run shot in his very first at-bat with the Padres, beating the AL West leading Astros yesterday. Phenomenal game. Jackson Merrill and Gavin Sheets went deep for the Padres as well. They took two out of three in that series. They remain one game out of the National League playoff spot. Casey Mize is making his first home start since being acquired from Detroit last week. Padres open up a three-game set with Milwaukee this evening, 6:40. Go Padres. 101.5 KGB.
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4: 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The Big 3 playoffs are coming to Dallas, Texas. 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

Snapdragon was sold out yesterday in San Diego FC. Shut out Tijuana 1-0 in front of that sold out crowd. Phenomenal. They are having more Leagues Cup action Wednesday, hosting Pueblo. Let's sell that one out too. KGB. Love you.

Surviving members of Soundgarden confirmed that that album that has Chris Cornell's final eight, I think, tracks that he was working on with Soundgarden before he died will be out as an album next year. They didn't specify when, but that it would be out sometime next year. They also said they haven't ruled out touring. Not sure how they pull that off, but okay. KGB?

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Linkin Park announced that their movie Unshatter, that tells the story of them moving forward as a band after Chester's death, going to do a limited theater run starting on September the 30th, and then it'll get a streaming release date sometime after that. 101.5 KGB.

0: Disappointing update on Jackie, the Big Bear Bald Eagle being treated at the Ojai Raptor Center. So the team caring for Jackie says that her blood values have declined again and her condition remains critical. So she's in intensive care, receiving oxygen and around-the-clock monitoring. New scans have provided some additional information. Veterinarians say they still don't know. They don't have a complete picture of what's causing this illness. She was rescued last month after she was fighting with two other eagles, and that left her unable to fly. Hopefully she's going to be okay. 101.5 KGB.
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weeks ago, U2 dropped another new song on us and told us they've got an album that they're working on. All they're saying is late 2026. But they've already put out two EPs already this year. So they're cranking out the tunes. 101.5 KGB.

0: Our drivers are going to see new speed limit signs with lower speed limits around many San Diego schools. So the city says this is to make school zones safer, of course, as the new school year is now getting underway. So some school zones will see lower speeds to 15 or 20 miles per hour within 500 feet of a school. The new lower speeds and additional signage are due to recent changes to the whole state's law that gives cities more flexibility to lower speed limits based on safety. The city says the southern part of the county is the first for the new speed requirements. The northern parts will be completed by middle of next year. 101.5 KGB.
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0: House episode where Uncle Jesse chickens out and doesn't ride on the ledge of the tall building? 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

couple of former Chargers will be inducted into the team's Hall of Fame this fall. Wide receiver Anthony Miller, kicker John Carney will be honored during the Bolts' Week 9 home game against the Texans. Excited about

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is now going to allow head coaches to designate one member of their sideline staff to initiate replay challenges. The league announced that this morning. Now, coaches before were the only ones who could do it, and now they're allowed to designate somebody else to do it. 101.5 KGB.

two have been on an absolute tear of writing and recording new music. So they've already put out two EPs already. And it's just now the second week of August. And they said they've got a full-length album coming out. They didn't tell us when other than late 2026. That's a lot of music. 101.5 KGB.

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0: Experts are predicting that this strong El Nino could make for one of our wettest winters ever in California. So the weather event could set a record, being one of the strongest since 1950. Forecasters say there's a 70 to 100% chance of above average rain from December to February. According to the European model, there's a chance that wet weather could also come before December. Some forecasts predict above average rain as early as October. 101.5 KGB.
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says Verizon customers across Southern California had to deal with service outages after vandals cut fiber cables that, you know, triggered this massive outage of mobile and home internet service. Over 12,000 outages were reported yesterday, which is probably a small percentage of the total number of people who lost service. 101.5 KGB. They still don't know who's responsible, though.

0: 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Whether or not we can see it, that's the question. And it's the Perseids meteor shower, and it's going to peak overnight Wednesday into Thursday when this new moon offers some darker skies. Weather permitting, don't forget to look up. 101.5 KGB.
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0: Red Hot Chili Peppers, Under the Bridge on 101.5 KGB. It is Clint, and happy Monday to you if there is such a thing. And I think there is for you because a few things going on. First of all, 4 and 5 p.m., minutes after that, I'm going to have tickets for you to see Guns N' Roses coming to town with the Black Crowes at Snapdragon Stadium. Seen both bands live. They are absolutely incredible. So keep it locked for that. And at 5:20 p.m., you want to be listening for the keyword that could score you a trip for two to our iHeartRadio Music Festival in Vegas, September 18th and the 19th. Two nights, one massive stage. And if you win, it's airfare, hotel, the tickets, and $1,000 spending money. 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

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Went to a cabin in Big Bear over the weekend with my friends Chip and Jay. And as Jay and I arrived riding motorcycles, my buddy Chip came out from Arizona. Little stuffed animal Bambi in the game room downstairs where you enter the cabin. Decided to scare the you-know-what out of me as I opened the door. I have a short video on Instagram, at 101.5KGB, and 101.5KGB on Facebook. I think it's worth a look. 101.5KGB Bon Jovi.

Minutes after 4 o'clock, I'm going to have a pair of tickets for you to see Guns N' Roses and the Black Crowes. Details on those tickets coming in minutes. Here's Foreigner, 101.5 KGB. Standing.

101.5 KGB, it is Clinton. I'm looking for caller 10 at 888-570-1015 right now. If you are, you're scoring a pair of tickets to see Guns N' Roses with the Black Crowes, Snapdragon Stadium. Caller 10 wins now.

0: Pink Floyd on 101.5 KGB. Who is this?
1: This is Steve. Is this Clint?
0: It is, my man. How are you?
1: Good, man. I actually won tickets off you before.
0: Oh, you have?
1: Yeah, Billy Idol for my my daughter.
0: Wow, how long ago was that?
1: That was last year.
0: Okay, well, you can't tell that story anymore, because now the last time you won them from me is right now at this very moment to Guns N' Roses and the Black Crowes, baby.
1: Yes, sir!
0: Have fun at the Snapdragon Stadium.
1: Much.
0: Yeah, man. Thank you for listening. That's September 2nd. And, of course, I've got another pair for you minutes after 5 o'clock. Ticketmaster.com has them for you. And another shot at 1015KGB.com. We are minutes away from Aerosmith. Have a good time.
1: Thank you. Appreciate it, Clint.
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0: Stevie Nicks, 101.5 KGB. Minutes after 5 o'clock, I've got a pair of Guns N' Roses and Black Crowes tickets for you. Now, there's a viral TikTok video where a couple says that a company, a restaurant, is appearing to charge more for menu items if you decide not to tip. But this place says, no, it's not our policy, and they're looking into that location that this happened. I don't even want to say the name of the place, because if it's not true, you know, I don't want to badmouth them. Now, if I find out it is true, I just might. But it has to do with tipping, a question that I have for you. When is too much too much, right? So, you know, 20% is on average what I give, usually more. And I used to be in the service industry. So trust me, I depended on those, and I'm happy to tip. But there is a place I go to, a local yogurt place once in a while, where I actually grab the cup, dispense the yogurt, put my own toppings, then weigh it, and then they just charge me for it. And here's the thing, I still tip 20%. But that is one time I think, you know, I should not let guilt take over. Because that one, I don't know, what is the person doing to earn that tip? And trust me, I am not a frugal tipper. I tip very, very well, but that one bothers me. I don't know about you. Billy Joel's on the way.
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